bed stand while the light beat. 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The walk mean fierce, feisty girl, you're hot and you're sweet like chai tea. After the show, we can kick it like Tai Chi. Me and you in a mood that's likely. Get your dance on, baby, entice me. I'm in the cut, but you know where to find me.

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0: 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I hope you're enjoying my music. Stay tuned and lots of love.
1: 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I'll never

0: 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Eben mehr als Dudelfunk. Radio Fresh 80s. 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
1: A cop. How do you like that, boys? 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And we went for it. I went for it. Treated him like a kid brother. And I was going to split 50-50 with a cop. 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
2: Come on, get up. Get your hands up.
1: 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A nice gold medal for the cop. 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
1: What does it profit a man to sell his soul to gain the whole world? Think, life, emotion, progression.